If I left, then it made no sense. 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

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Let's take a walk.

0: You ain't got to worry about that, Jizzle. If somebody doing something better than me and they in pocket, they going to be right where they need to be, right beside me, baby.
1: You know what that is, Rattling?
0: I'm the one they forgot about. I need some help reminding these motherfuckers.

0: Yeah, go on.
1: Baby trip back to Jersey. Come on. Get in. I got you. Get in.